Hello. 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

Radio Blue Mountains acknowledges the Darug and Gundungurra peoples on the lands over which we broadcast. We pay our respects to elders past, present and emerging and celebrate the diversity of Aboriginal peoples.

in the studio, filmmaker Chris Franklin, musician and legend Mike Rudd, to talk about a documentary that will be launching, premiering, the

0: Ah, hello, it's Nick Albrook from Pond. 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
1: This next song contains some strong language.

Things are different now. The kid in the flat next door got an air pistol last week. He was picking up pigeons and satellite dishes from the walkway. Next thing I know, he's got it locked and loaded and he's strolling around. Pop a cap in your ass, that's what he said to me. He walks into the room now, they all pay attention. Must feel good with his chops and his shocks. No longer just another kid from the blocks. No longer just another kid from the blocks. Must feel good with his chops and his shocks. No longer just another kid from the blocks. No longer just another kid from the blocks.